know, but something about it still feels strange. Like looking in the mirror, trying to steady yourself and seeing somebody else. And everything is not the same now. It feels like all our life have changed.

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I heard you moved to Austin, got an apartment and settled down. And every once in a while, I start texting, write a paragraph, but then I delete the message. Think about you like a pastime. I could cry you a river, get you baptized. 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

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That's why I made, if came at you sideways, I can't keep my lies straight.

Yeah. Bad things. It's a lot of bad things that they wish and they wish and they wish and they wish and they wishing on me. Yeah.

the mic, so all my dogs keep it all in hair, just to see you smile and enjoy yourselves, cause it's cool when we cause a cozy condition, which we create, cause that's our mission.